Marjuba, giving praise and honor to those that walked this beautiful journey before us, that gave us love and light, took the hard roads and made them smooth. Sunrise said space is the place. Patrick Adams, Jimi Hendrix sang Purple Haze.

0: The earth is Jah, the fullness thereof, and all that dwells therein. This is a message to the righteous, they that dwelleth in the secret places of the Most High. Unto the north, keep up the liberty. Unto the south, don't give up. Cause it what it will. To the west, set sail. And to the east, rise up. Send to my people from afar, and they shall call his name.
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playing God for a job. I spin, I dive, I whirl around asleep, trying at least. Won't they stop, come back?

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I'm DJ Michael Lonsdale, the American programmer here in Montpellier, Radio Campus Montpellier, 102.2 FM. It's a gorgeous day here in Montpellier. It's 6:06 in the evening. I'm doing the show live. It's June 17th. And yeah, it's a weird world music program here at Radio Campus Montpellier. So I do it every other Wednesday at 6. Thanks to Yannis for the help with this program. If you're feeling this down-tempo song from Banco de Gaia, as I said, it's Desert Wind and it's the El Arim mix. Some really nice, deep, down-tempo music here to start off the show. Do go check out Roger Moore at 50 online. You can look up Roger Moore at 50 on Instagram and Facebook, and do listen to podcasts on the Radio Campus Montpellier website. Lots of great dance music waiting in the queue for you.

this one, not far removed from the atmosphere, I'd say, of Peter Gabriel's Passion soundtrack that he did for the film The Last Temptation of Christ. That's a personal favorite, you know, to the Martin Scorsese, the score of the Martin Scorsese film. I'm going to keep it going. Here comes one from a very different country and context and sort of a different feeling. Hope you enjoy it. Next up, it's a surprise. You're listening to Roger Moore at 50. I'm DJ Michael Lonsdale. Let's dig it.

0: There's so much going for this song. I mean, you have like spoken vocals, you have a saxophone. There's like that instrument that usually like is a frog. You can hear it.
1: Cool.
0: Like, not quite doing it right, but I'll let you hear it. It's like that sort of tool. Here it is. Better just let it speak for itself, no?

I love that sample too of Midams, and the dude just sang the title of the song. Vendi Waito from Chippa S. I'm gonna let you enjoy the rest of this one. Yeah, slow burner. There's a lot of those lined up for the show today.

Remember, this show is called Roger Moore at 50, so you gotta love that James Bond like melody that you can hear in this one. Very hot new age music from France, our lovely country, Jean-Yves D'Angelo and Camille Rustam. Let's go southbound.

I don't know what's better with this record. The name of the song, the title of the track, the lyrics in the song. It's the artist Department Store, and this song is called My Mind, I Know, You Know. And this one goes out to my son Orlando, as its cryptic, arguably incorrect scripture aligns with, you know, our communication system.

Yeah, we have this sort of Bedouin communication system between French and English. And I love hearing my son sing this song with me. Orlando, this one, My Mind, I Know You Know From Department Stores For You.

nothing quite like the Cocteau Twins, and maybe nothing even more quite like the Cocteau Twins pitched down. This is Blue Bell Knoll from one of the greats.

This one is really dope. It's a German production. The duo, so this is a duo, right? It's two German guys, and the duo behind this put out very few songs, but they did work with the ineffable Art of Noise, and they were actually the creators of Max Headroom, who is very famous. If you're not familiar with Max Headroom, go look him up. You can hear the animals on this one. It's Avenue, Voices of Animals. This is the 12-inch version, Germany, 1987. So yeah, Avenue, the guys behind Avenue actually created Max Headroom, who has been sort of culturally referenced a lot in the past 30 years since his creation, or I guess 40 years. And it's sort of like early AI, very strange vibe. Just go learn about him yourself. This is Italo Disco at the crossroads of that genre, with the sort of emergence of Euro House and New Beat there in the late 1980s. Silky French vocals. It's a hit.

You're listening to Roger Moore at 50. I'm DJ Michael Lonsdale. This song is called Saratoga. It's the Upstate mix. Big ups to Upstate New York and to New York in general. Go Knicks. Ultramarine.

So yeah, Ultramarine, all the rage here in 2026. Very much big influence on a lot of the electronic music that's coming out today. You're listening to me, DJ Michael Lonsdale. Welcome to my show, Roger Moore at 50. Do go check out this program online. You can listen to podcasts on the Radio Campus Montpellier website. You can also check out Roger Moore at 50 on Instagram and Facebook. Thanks for listening. Thanks for feeling it. Thanks for dancing. And yeah, I'm gonna keep the music going. Next up is the Cinema Show at 7. Before this one from Ultramarine, it was Avenue from Germany with that really heavy, lovely floating Italo disco song, Voices of Animals, sounding like someone who forgets to pronounce the S. That sound familiar, friends? And before that one, it was the great Cocteau Twins with their song Bluebell Knoll.

logged somewhere in between, I should say lodged somewhere in between Italo Disco and Downtempo this afternoon here on Radio Campus Montpellier 102.2 FM. Here comes another big Italo song. It's Stranger in a Strange Land, the club mix, of course, from Noia. Get ready to groove to this one. I'm DJ Michael Lonsdale. Enjoy the music.

Yeah, this one takes us into new territory for sure. Noko, I will catch you more than enough mix. So just a house sound right here in the 1990s. Hope you're enjoying this one as you hear a little bit of that dub echo.

I love the drums used on this track, sort of like the bongo drums, sort of dressing up, adding more to what is like a really great flamboyant house song. So Noko, I Will Catch You, More Than Enough Mix. You're listening to me, DJ Michael Lonsdale. This show is called Roger Moore at 50, and I've got, what, about 14 minutes left. Next up is the cinema show, so stay tuned for that. And in just a few minutes, I'm going to give you some show listings coming up in the area that will be really great.

That's the massive techno, the cosmic techno of BS1, Acid Planet. Shout out to myself, I guess, or my own radio program. A few weeks ago, I did a show called BS Boombox. Do go check it out on the Radio Campus Montpellier website under podcasts. And I did BS Boombox, which was like a collection of Italian dance music from the 80s and 90s. So this one from BS1, and big shout out then to the June Beck's YouTube channel that's just loaded with gems. I'm going to be quite brief with the show listings. So lots of great music coming up in the next few weeks in Montpellier. June 24th, this one's not in Montpellier, it's in Nîmes. Lenny Kravitz, man, I had to mention it with all of the like 1990s madness that's been going on, on my radio program the last few months. Lenny Kravitz is performing at Les Arènes de Nîmes, part of the Festival de Nîmes. That's on June 24th, and apparently tickets are still available. For real, I would love to see Lenny Kravitz. June 27th, over at Le Dancing in Sète, Nuit Brune is doing a DJ set that is sure to be hot, some nice electro. June 28th, Worldwide Festival. I believe it's a two-day event, three-day event, sorry. This weekend of, June 20th? No, not this weekend, but the weekend after, excuse me. So, yeah, going down, starting on June 26th and until the 28th, Worldwide Festival at the Théâtre de la Mer in Sète, Ben UFO, Floating Points, Jills Peterson, of course, who organizes it, amongst many others. Go check that out if you can. I do not know if tickets are still available, but that one is going to be hot, so just look up Worldwide Festival. Lastly, July 2nd, Aldous Harding is performing at Paloma. Thanks to Amy and Clementine for that info. So yeah, great left field pop there in Nîmes at Paloma on July 2nd.

When I was 19 years old, I was a college student in Massachusetts. I was a music fanatic back then too, and so I ended up looking into the university radio station. I spoke to this guy, I think his name was Corey. I remember his curly blonde hair and big smile. You know, he was a kid, but he ran the station manager. He told me I could get a show there, and so, you know, I started doing training. And then he told me, like, I could do, like, an overnight, you know what I mean? Like, I could record a program, like a mock program. Like, I'd be alone in the studio and I could just do, like, a practice show where I'd go on the air, but, like, at, you know, 1 o'clock in the morning. So I went there and, you know, I was getting ready to do my, like, 1 hour, you know, practice radio show, but really on the air. I was going to be broadcasted on the air, but as I said, at an ungodly hour, somebody let me in. But shortly after, I was alone, you know, just me at the radio station and about a million records along the walls. There were CDs too. While I was pretty stoked to be there, I was not aware that the next 4 hours would be a great stone turning in my existence. Now, this was about 20 years ago, almost. And it was in Massachusetts in the United States. Instead of sitting down to record a 60-minute program with a dozen records off the wall, what I did was, without noticing it really, I went deep into it. In the words of Jack Kay, I dug that studio, I dug all that vinyl, I dug the aloneness. I grabbed probably 100 records off the wall and to try like all of them, and then I would end up, you know, actually choosing some for my show. And putting others back on the wall. And I played just record after record after record. I recorded a 4 hour show. I was live on the air in Massachusetts for 4 hours from like 1 o'clock in the morning until five. I don't think I guess I must have went to sleep when I went home, but when I like walked home to my dorm, like day was breaking. Why was the seed planted there? How could I not know that the radio was my haven before? I don't know. But that night I discovered that the radio station and the radio were freedom. They are freedom. My modus operandi was to gather pigeons, to drop breadcrumbs all about me, to draw them in, and then release my doves to the invisible audience, the listeners, you. That night, I played a record I had never heard before, like most of them, and the name of that record is Total Confusion. It's the Heavenly Mix, and it was just like a vinyl that I found, you know, and I decided to put it on. It's a song that was made by a homeboy, a hippie, and a funky dread, and it's this song. Have a good night.

Schubert. I'm the Jew of Sunshine. The question of reality. Consciousness. I am God, the ultimate presence.

Win-win. On the Nolan Show today, a mural of a burning police car and chants of get the Brits out. Yeah. So this is in Ireland 2022. Robert Kneecap said the mural was unveiled as just a piece of fine art.

Yeah, I see you creeping out there on the dance floor. I want you to put your hands together like that. Come on. Yeah, you feel it. That's when you gotta. Yeah, there you go. Just move your left leg. That's it. Move your left leg. Yeah, with the. Come on.